And winding up the procession, Grandfather and the cat. Grandfather tossed his head discontentedly. Well, and if

And if you listen very carefully, possums, you can still hear the duck quacking inside the wolf. Because in his hurry, he had swallowed her alive.

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Sell and be sold. Important people. Important crises. My first time in the city, a man lay collapsed on the sidewalk. People just flowed on around him. I felt sick because I was young, but I got used to it. Big decisions to be made. The hustle is on. Sell and be sold. You're making it. You're pushing it. One more push and you're up there. You are important. Sex in the city. High class travel. Riches. Power. Freedom.

brave new world until they were forced to retreat and hide in the forest of Michigan. The forest of Michigan, where they found love and each other. But they had to pay. This is the USA, and you pay twice for everything. Once to God, and once to

Mom and Dad are gone, and I'm not gonna get used to it. I'll never accept it. I'm gonna find them. I have their pictures. I have their tchotchkes. I have their ashes. And I have my memories. I have a voice to call out. Mom, Dad, I love you. Are you still somewhere? Thank you. I'm sorry. I know now how you sacrificed. I should have done more. I should have loved you more. But mostly, I competed and I defeated. I desired and I acquired. And finally, there was just my dad and I in a room. He held my hand and said, "Son, you made your dream come true." Mom and Dad are really gone. Mom and Dad are really gone, and I am left alone. Mom and Dad.

0: We've got time for one more, ladies and gentlemen. This is... It's the one by George Frederick Handel that so many of you are so fond of. It's our most it's popular number, most favourite.
1: No, it's very boring to end the set on. Frank Sinatra is good.
0: No, we're not going to do any of those things. We're we'll do George Frederick Handel, a marvellous piece of music which has been very influential down the years. So many songwriters have learned a great deal from this piece of music.

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In other words, I'll be close. In other words, darlings, kiss me.

0: folks.
1: We have a tune here which is so old, it's virtually new. We've not played it for many years, so let's party like it's 1927.

0: down, take it down, take it all the way down. Mmm, that sounds so fine. Now, ladies and gentlemen of the Ukulele Orchestra, I'd like to ask you if you could give it to me one time. It's not quite right. I wasn't asking you to give it me one time. I was asking if you could give it to me one time, sort of establishing the general principle about whether it would be possible. And then I would then perhaps go on later to say, would you give it to me one time now? Do you understand?
1: Yeah.
0: I'm labouring the point a little bit, but...
1: just a bit.
0: So let's try and get it right here. Give it to me one time. I'm liking it so far. Maybe I could make it a little bit more difficult. Give it to me 3.5 times. Give it to me 5 times. Give it to me 6 times. Of course, being English musicians, we should change it a bit. Maybe we should do something like, folky, maybe. Give it to me thrice. So maybe you could give me a little bit of your respect. Just a little bit.
2: Just a little bit.
0: That's what I'm talking about.
2: Just a little bit.
0: Yeah.
2: Just a little bit.
0: Hey, just a little bit.
2: Just a little
0: Not
2: bit.
0: Too much now.
2: Just a little bit.
0: Just a little bit.
2: Just a little bit.
0: Just a little bit.
2: Just a little bit.
0: A little bit of your respect.
2: Just a little bit.
0: Just a little bit.
2: Just a little bit.
0: Just a little bit.
2: Just a little bit.
0: That's a little bit. A bit more now.
2: Just a little bit.

an antichrist. I am an anarchist. I don't know what I want, but I know how to get it. I want to destroy passers-by, cause I want to be anarchy and no dog's buddy. Now, anarchy for the UK, it's coming sometime.